0: Before you go, there's something I want you to have.
1: Oh, it's beautiful. 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

0: op 107.4 en 107.7. 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
1: I've heard people say that.